0: are backstage just minutes before the start of one of the super soul performances of James Brown. Mr. JB, how you doing? JB, we'd like to use these next few minutes to ask you a few questions. First of all, what sets you apart from most performers?
1: I got soul, and I'm super bad.
0: What's your formula for good showmanship? Tell me, what is the secret to your bad, soulful performance on stage?
1: You got to have the feeling, sure as your bone.
0: Could you tell your fans the reason behind your success on stage? I know fans of yours become hysterical whenever you appear, and I was just wondering, what do you say to calm them?
1: Everybody, relax and watch me work.
0: So, brother number one, why have you remained so loyal to your fans?
1: Money won't change you.
0: How do you feel about your success as an entertainer?
1: Money won't change you.
0: When you perform, brother, what do you try to do during each show?
2: Make it funky, make it funky.
0: JB, what do you hope to get with each performance?
1: A little piece of money.
0: Out of all the dances you do on stage, looks to me like you really dig the camel walk.
1: But you can bet you haven't seen nothing yet until you see me do the James Brown.
0: I know you probably work up quite an appetite with all that dancing. What do you eat to keep yourself together?
1: Popcorn.
0: Aside from that, what do you do after each performance?

0: Well, how do you feel about other performers who try to imitate or steal your act?
1: Can't stand it.
0: And what do you have to say to those imitators who try to steal your act?
1: Baby, give it up, turn it loose.
0: JB, I'd like to get your opinion on a national issue. How do you feel about women's lip?
1: This is a man's world.
0: Would you like to add to that?
1: But it wouldn't be nothing without a woman or a girl.
0: What do you dig most about today's woman?
1: Hot pants!
0: Well, finally, JB, can you offer any words of encouragement to youngsters out there who would someday like to be sold?

0: What's your opening number gonna be for this performance?
1: I don't know, but whatever I play, it's got to be funky.
0: Before you go, do you have any final words for the many fans of yours who are listening?
1: Stay on the scene. I like a sex machine.
0: And there he goes, ladies and gentlemen, Mr. Dynamite himself, soul brother number one, the hardest working man in show business, James Brown.

0: Yeah, I'm telling you.
1: What?
0: Praise the Lord.
1: What?
0: This is the sound.
1: Yeah.
0: This is the best sound.
1: Yeah.
0: We know that this is USA Import sound.
1: Yeah.
0: And we know where to get it. Where?
1: Yeah. Santiago Smart Man. Yeah.
0: Yeah.

0: we going to get a new neighbor?
1: More than likely, I'm going to stay on there because I might get lucky or something, you know what I mean?
2: Occupied or unoccupied, it costs the same.
1: Oh, is that right?
2: Maybe your husband will get lucky, too, and catch you.
1: It ain't like that now, Peaches.
2: My name ain't Peaches, Big Daddy. It's Laurel.
1: How'd you know my name was Big Daddy?
2: Because I checked you out.

0: You know, it sleeps two, but parties four. One of my permanent guests just checked out, you know. Must have forgotten.
1: Permanent? The ones that cut the motors off?
2: Hey, Laurel, you got any change? Beth Ann won't make it no more without that magic fingers vibrating.
0: Oh, get your ass back to your room. Goddamn Waste King. You know I run a respectable, commute-orientated establishment here. Waste King. You're a traveling man.
1: Commuter.
0: Well, the toilet's right here, and we clean it every day.
1: Real quiet.
0: Well, I keep my springs well oiled. Carol.

0: What is the monkey hustle?
1: Hey, brother, what it is?
0: It's a funny flick. I mean, a funny flick that's downright tasty.
1: Chicken, pluck can.
0: It's booty kicking, knuckle busting action.
2: It better be a candy bar, nigga, because you pull it out and you sure gonna eat it.
0: It's dodging the man.
1: Hold it, you turkeys. Let me show these suckers they can't mess with the black knight.
0: It's doing some good in the neighborhood.
1: Ripping off newspaper boxes is not our thing. Can you dig?
0: But most of all, the monkey hustle is.
1: You gotta get your righteous scam. Run it through five different ways for Sundays, making sure there ain't no holes in it. Mm. Then after you run it through five different ways, then you are ready to jump out on the street with your bad walk, your bad down dip. You are ready for the monkey hustle.
2: Oh,
1: can
2: yes.
1: you dig it?
0: Yaphet Kotto, Rudy Ray Moore, Rosalind Cash, and probably some people you know. The Monkey Hustle from AIP, rated PG.
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0: Parental guidance suggested.

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1: Yeah, congrats.
0: 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That's a crazy strain. 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

0: Wax and the cooking. Reggae remedy, reggae remedy, reggae remedy. Yo, Ras Ras says.
1: Cause what you don't know, you don't know. The greatest thing is to know. All I know is this is a rainbow, you know?

0: 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Now this is that you are saying. When I'm in town, I only listen to Reggae Remedy. Respect, respect, respect.
1: Reggae Remedy.

0: 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One love.
1: Link up, blessed love, righteous music, positive.

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As fire burning New Cross, politicians have a ball. 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

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A diplomat, a man from Oz, a businessman.

smoke, a never-ending side-winding mind-bending self-finding search for the infra unknown.

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1: Inimigo, la musique en slata.

Wallahi, it ain't girls like you out here in the West. 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All I know, all I know, all I know is to be follows the needs to always rep where you come from. 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

0: revolutionaries, you know? 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
2: Check, Otep, big up, the bruit tell them, we tank pas crew, over one we say, and we hide them, dans la cibao, et tous les pas nominés, ok? 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

Today a hot summer day with birds in the sky. 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
1: Show.
0: Two, three. 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
2: All.
0: Bit.
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0: Number. 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
3: And now, ladies and gentlemen, another little letter from the Lonely Hearts Club. 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Maybe you'll find the one you lost, too, on our little old radio show. 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